surnames. Last name. Middle name. Surnames used. Religion. Date of birth. Passport number. Place of birth. Country. City. State. Province. Nationality. Sex. National identification number. Marital status. Home address. Apartment number. Street. City. State. Province. Postal zone. Country. Home telephone number. Present occupation. Employer. Home and street address. Business telephone number. Business fax number. Purpose of his trip. Intention.

0: 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Listen to the lyric.
1: Here we go.
0: We are the ones prophesized to return. My main concern is for all of you to learn how to live. Yes, through the lyrics I give and send, my friend. This age is coming to an end. Not the world, but the age is ending. Ending. Listen to the astrological message I'm sending. I'm sending.
1: Tell them.
0: Truth is truth, whether or not you like me. We are living now in the age of Pisces. But Pisces is over at the year 2000. Ooh. When the Son of God changes his house and enters the age of Aquarius.
1: Yeah.
0: The Son of God as man is hilarious.
1: Okay.
0: When you think of Jesus, think of the Son.

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Before that day, my loom, when all we would console, has gone away to leave us in a wanting state, wondering.

your head. Huh? What? Where? Who? What? What are you thinking about when? Who says what? When? How? You can't maybe follow my style. You be the child. I'll be the teacher. Smile. Who said when? What? Mouth not shut.

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I say I love you and I hope to hear the voice. You keep a change of face, morning,

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It's about the oil, folks. It's about the arms industry. We want peace. We want love. We want justice for all. We want to stop this madness. It's got to stop, hasn't it?

0: 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Cider house.
1: Cider house.
2: Cider house.
1: Cider house. Cider house. Cider house.
2: Cider house. Cider house. Cider house. Cider house.
1: Cider house.
2: It became a West Country phenomenon.
1: Cider house.

How beautiful the poetry, how beautiful the prose. This is where the story ends and this is where it goes. It just turned

they don't want us to be insecure. Like, so I liked a picture. It doesn't mean anything to me. It's just like a page in a book, a photo on the wall. I just saw something pretty, but it wasn't specific at all. Just the generalities of women and color and shape. I just saw a picture and press a button. I didn't weigh my entire relationship in my head. It wasn't that deep. I don't feel a thing. I don't even know her. I can't even begin. Who is she when I press follow? I don't even recall the things that I will not tell you now. So just sweep it under the rug of your mind and put a blue couch over that rug and a nice lamp on the table beside. Now have a coffee and don't think about that. Don't you have a cat in your lap? Don't you have something better to do with your time? Why do you always bring this up over and over again? That's just not what I said. I never said I knew her. I just saw a picture. Now here we are. It's not even real. It's online. It's not even us or me or her. It's just you on the internet. Stop crying so I can guess at you more comfortably. I said stop crying. I said stop crying. Stop crying. Stop crying. Stop crying. If you

something they'll never tell you is the power you hold, the joy in your inner child, and the softness of being bold enough to defend yourself like SOS. This makes me uncomfortable. Can you please protect me like you protected your exes? Can you please project our love like Jesus out to the masses? 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Like, what about, hey, sorry, I didn't realize that affected you. I'll undo whatever it was that I did do, cause nothing matters more than the intimacy of spiritual beings touching together like patterns of existence in a cage of mortality.

0: Il y a des générations qui, dès l'enfance, ont été éduquées par les télés. 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
1: Her name was Margaret Thatcher. She thought of many things in her time, but the greatest of all those was a thing they called the dole queue. First there was Howe with his stupid fucking policies, and last and then every other time was Margaret Thatcher. Her plan was that in 5 years she would totally fuck up the British economy and leave 6 million unemployed.

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It's all over now. 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
1: about if there's a heaven?
0: 12, 13, 14, 15.
1: Are you lying, standing, or sitting?
0: 4, 5, 6, 7.
1: What happened from 8 to 11?
0: 8, 9, 10, 11. 1, 2, 3, 4.
1: Do you cook or eat fish raw?
0: 5, 6, 7, 8. I better run, it's getting late. 1, 2, 3, 4, 5, 6, 7, 8. 1, 2, 3, 4, 5, 6, 7, 8. 1, 2, 3, 4, 5, 6, 7, 8. 1, 2, 3, 4, 5, 6, 7, 8. 9, 10, 11, 8, 9, 10, 11, 8, 9, 10, 11, 8, 9, 10, 11, 8, 9, 10, 11, 8, 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

0: I was past. I'm controlling in the present. Next, I make them equal.
1: In the past, humans created. In the present, they are controlled. In the future, they will be automatics.
0: Past represents the future. I was created in the past. I'm controlling in the present. Next, I make them equal.
1: In the past, humans created. In the present, they are controlled. In the future, they will be automatics.